This is Radio Nepal. I am Srijana Bastola with the news, the headlines first. High-level general debate of United Nations General Assembly's 81st session begins in New York. Prime Minister Balendra Shah leaves for USA to attend the UN General Assembly. Prime Minister Shah to address the session tomorrow. Lawmakers urge Prime Minister to raise issues of climate justice, mountain conservation, disaster management and international cooperation in UN. Bhotekoshi flash flood damaged Galchi Syafrubesi road section to come into operation by mid-October. And US-Iran hold talks at UN General Assembly. Now the news in detail. The high-level general debate of the 81st session of the United Nations General Assembly UNGA has begun in New York. This year's General Assembly is being held under the theme Restoring Trust, Managing Transformation, a United Nations that works for all. World leaders and representatives are discussing global conflicts, the threat of nuclear weapons, extreme poverty, and the humanitarian and infrastructure impacts of the climate crisis. A Nepali delegation led by Foreign Minister Shishir Khanal participated in the general debate yesterday. Prime Minister Balendra Shah has left for New York, leading a Nepali delegation to participate in the 81st session of the UNGA yesterday. According to the Ministry of Foreign Affairs, the Prime Minister is scheduled to address the general debate of the session on September 24th tomorrow. Nepal is expected to highlight the impacts of climate change, climate justice and the loss and damage fund, along with issues of world peace non-alignment, the sustainable development goals, gender equality and social inclusion. During his stay, he is also scheduled to hold a meeting with the United Nations Secretary General Antonio Guterres in New York. The Nepali delegation comprises Minister Chief Advisor to the Prime Minister Kumar Bhanjankar, Foreign Secretary Amrit Bhadurai and other senior officials of the Government of Nepal. Prime Minister Shah is scheduled to return home on September 26th. In the meantime, Prime Minister Balendra Shah held a telephone conversation with Malaysian Prime Minister Anwar Ibrahim yesterday morning. According to Prime Minister's press and research expert Deepa Dahal, Prime Minister Shah raised concerns over syndicates and intermediaries in Malaysia's foreign employment sector, saying such practices were detested by him and his government, and also stressed the need to make foreign employment between Nepal and Malaysia more dignified, transparent, and free from exploitation. Lawmakers in the House of Representatives

executives meeting yesterday have advised the Prime Minister to raise issues concerning Nepal's peace, climate justice, mountain conservation, disaster management, and international cooperation to the global community during his statement before the United Nations General Assembly. Participating in a special session of the House, they expressed the view that the Prime Minister should appeal to the international community for supporting regarding relief and rehabilitation of disaster survivors. Meanwhile, speaking in the urgent session of the meeting, the MPs have drawn the government's attention to the fact that two drivers self-immolated at Tripureshwar Chowk within a span of 2 months. Likewise, the House also approved a proposal seeking the passage of an agreement under the United Nations Convention on the Law of the Sea on the Conservation and Sustainable Use of Marine Biological Diversity in Areas Beyond National Jurisdiction. Presenting the proposal in the House meeting, Minister for Law, Justice and Parliamentary Affairs Sobita Gautam said the government would enact necessary laws on time to implement international treaties and conventions effectively. She stressed the need to place natural disasters at the center of lawmaking and ensure the concerns of indigenous communities are addressed in legislation. The next meeting of the House is scheduled for 11 a.m. today. Speaker Dol Prasad Aryal is scheduled to read out a letter received from the Office of the President regarding the Prime Minister's portfolio. Similarly, Minister for Infrastructure Development Sunil Lamsal is also scheduled to present the Waste Management Bill 2083 BS. Furthermore, Finance Minister Dr. Swarnim Wagle is scheduled to table proposals seeking consideration on the Citizen Investment Trust Third Amendment Bill 2083 BS and the Payment Settlement First Amendment Bill 2083 BS. Likewise, Minister for Agriculture, Forest and Environment Geeta Chowdhury will present a proposal seeking consideration on the Infectious Animal Disease Control Bill 2083 BS, which originated in the National Assembly. Meanwhile, five parliamentary committees are also convening later today. Minister for Foreign Affairs Shishir Khanal has paid a courtesy call on Bhutanese Prime Minister Tsering Tobgay in New York. During the meeting held in course of their participation in the 81st session of the UN General Assembly, they discussed bilateral issues including strengthening relations between Nepal and Bhutan. Minister Khanal's private secretariat shared that the discussion also featured the growing frequency and intensity of disasters caused by climate change. Similarly, Minister Khanal met Poland's Deputy Prime Minister and Foreign Minister Radoslaw Sikorski. Minister Khanal held a meeting with his Japanese counterpart Motegi Toshimitsu and Portugal's Foreign Minister Paulo Rangel yesterday. Likewise, Minister Khanal also held a sideline meeting with Ugandan Foreign Minister Adonia Aibare during the UNGA session. In the meeting, Ugandan Foreign Minister briefed Minister Khanal on the upcoming Non-Alignment Movement NAM ministerial meeting. The two sides discussed NAM's activities and the upcoming ministerial meeting. Works are ongoing to restore vehicular movement along the Galchi-Saifrubesi Road by mid-October. The road was damaged by the Bhotekosi flash floods on August 26. According to the Division of Roads, traffic has already resumed in most sections following temporary repairs. Director General Dr. B.J. Jaisi said efforts are underway to fully restore transport services before the Dasai festival. A Bailey Bridge installed by the Nepal Army at Devi Ghat has come into operation at the Galchi Bidur section. Around 200 meters of road at Ratumate was swept away by the flood. The army is opening tracks on both sides while Bailey bridges at two locations are needed to restore full traffic to Saifrubesi. The government has decided to provide free education up to the bachelor's level to families of martyrs and those seriously or critically injured during the Gen Z movement. According to guidelines issued by the Ministry of Education and Sports, the beneficiaries include children and siblings of martyrs and holders of serious or critical injury ID cards. At the basic and
secondary levels, students will receive free education, uniforms, learning materials and financial support. For undergraduate studies, universities will reserve scholarship quotas for beneficiaries while others will receive scholarships through the University Grants Commission. Applicants must submit beneficiary ID, citizenship or birth certificate, proof of relationship and institutional recommendation. 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Now on to an international news update. U.S. and Iranian officials have held high-level talks in New York on the sidelines of the 81st United Nations General Assembly. According to the Al Jazeera, U.S. President Donald Trump says American officials held a very good three-hour meeting with the Iranian delegation. Iranian state media also confirmed that Foreign Minister Abbas Araghchi met U.S. Special Envoy Steve Witkoff. U.S. officials say the talks were conducted through mediators and the discussions were constructive and promising. U.S. President Trump also said another meeting is expected in the very near future, adding that he believes a settlement with Iran will eventually be reached. The diplomatic activity comes after President Trump used his address to the UN General Assembly to issue a strong warning to Iran. Now the general weather forecast for the country today. The Meteorological Forecasting Division has forecast generally cloudy weather conditions across the country today. Moderate rain or snowfall accompanied by thunder and lightning is likely in some places of the Himalayan and hilly areas of Kosi, Bagmati, Gandaki and Lumbini provinces. Similar weather is likely at a few places in the Himalayan and hilly areas of Karnali and Sudur Paschim provinces. Likewise, moderate rainfall with thunder and lightning is expected in some parts of Madhes province and the Tarai areas of Kosi, Bagmati, Gandaki and Lumbini provinces, including a few places in the Tarai areas of Sudur Paschim provinces. Meanwhile, heavy rainfall is likely at one or two places in the hilly areas of Kosi and Bagmati provinces today. With this, we have almost come to the end of this news bulletin from Radio Nepal for this hour. Before wrapping it up, let's have a reminder of the headlines once more. High-level general debate of United Nations General Assembly's 81st session begins in New York. Prime Minister Balendra Shah leaves for USA to attend the UN General Assembly. Prime Minister Shah to address the session tomorrow. Lawmakers urge Prime Minister to raise issue of climate justice, mountain conservation, disaster management and international cooperation in UN. Bhote Koshi flash flood damaged Galchi Shafrubesi road section to come into operation by mid-October. And US-Iran hold talks at UN General Assembly. This is all we have for this bulletin. Our next bulletin in English will be at 2 in the afternoon. You can listen to us online on our website, RadioNepalOnline.com and our mobile app. For more news and information, keep listening to Radio Nepal. Have a good day.

This is Radio Nepal. I'm Manjul Ghimire with 2 p.m. news. The headlines first. Lawmakers urge government to control rising prices and relief packages for disaster-affected families ahead of festivals. Foreign Affairs Minister holds series of high-level meetings on UNGA sidelines. Indra Jatra officially begins in Kathmandu with ceremonial hoisting of Indra Dhwaja. And U.S. and Iran holds talks in New York as efforts continue to end conflict. Now, the news in detail. Lawmakers have drawn the government's attention to rising prices of daily essentials and supply of cooking gas as major festivals approach. Speaking at today's meeting of the House of Representatives, they called for effective market monitoring and relief packages for people affected by floods, landslides, and other natural disasters. Lawmakers urged the government to strengthen disaster preparedness and early warning systems, speed up repairs of risky roads ahead of the festive season, and ensure the quick registration of deaths of missing Bhutikoshi flood victims while providing free education to children who have lost their parents. Meanwhile, Minister for Energy, Water Resources and Irrigation Biraj Bhagwat

portfolio has paid a courtesy call on President Ramchandra Poudil. The meeting took place at the President's office Sital Nivas this morning. According to the President's private secretariat, the two discussed current issues during the meeting. Likewise, separately, the chairperson of the National Women Commission, Kamala Parazuli, presented the annual report for fiscal year 2082-83 to President Poudil. President Chairperson Parazuli presented the report at a program held at the President's office, Sital Nivas, today. Foreign Affairs Minister Sisir Khanal has held a series of high-level meetings in New York on the sidelines of the 81st session of the United Nations General Assembly. Minister Khanal held bilateral talks with U.S. Undersecretary of State for Political Affairs Alison Hooker and Indian External Affairs Minister Dr. S. Jaishankar. During his meeting with U.S. officials, the two sides discussed Nepal-U.S. relations and ongoing relief, rehabilitation and reconstruction efforts following the August 26 Bhotekoshi flood. They also discussed continued U.S. support for Nepal's reconstruction efforts. Likewise, in the meeting with his Indian counterpart, Dr. S. Jaishankar, Minister Khanal exchanged views on issues of mutual interest and ways to further strengthen Nepal-India relations. Minister Khanal also addressed a high-level meeting of Global South countries and like-minded nations hosted by the Indian Foreign External Affairs Minister. He called for greater participation of developing countries in global decision-making, including reforms to the UN Security Council and international financial institutions, along with fair access to finance, rules-based trade, and stronger South-South cooperation. Earlier, Minister Khanal visited the Nepali Consulate General in New York. He was briefed on consular services, activities and matters concerning the Nepali community, where he called for continued coordination among relevant agencies to provide prompt and effective services to Nepali citizens and advance Nepal's interest abroad. Minister Khanal also attended a special dinner hosted by U.S. President Donald Trump for high-level representatives during the General Assembly's high-level week. Meanwhile, Prime Minister Balendra Shah is leading the Nepali delegation at the 81st session of the United Nations General Assembly. The Prime Minister is scheduled to address the general debate of the session on September 24th. During his stay in New York, Prime Minister Shah is also scheduled to meet United Nations Secretary General Antonio Guterres. The Prime Minister is scheduled to return home on September 26th. The second National Conservation Forum 2026 has begun in Kathmandu today under the theme Scaling Climate Finance for Biodiversity Conservation and Prosperous Nepal. The two-day conference is being held on the occasion of the 20th National Conservation Day. Inaugurating the conference, Minister for Agriculture, Forest and Environment, Geeta Chaudhary, said conservation and development should move forward together with conservation, livelihoods and national prosperity pursued in a balanced way. The conference will discuss the impacts of climate change on biodiversity, climate justice, climate finance, coexistence in conservation, the mountain economy, and the need for climate finance for the Himalayas. The conference is expected to issue the Kathmandu Declaration after the discussion. National Conservation Day is observed every year on Oso 7 in memory of the 24 people who died in a helicopter crash in Gunsa Taplejung in 2063 Bikram Sambat while traveling to a program to hand over the Kanchenjunga Conservation Area to the local community. The government has appointed Santosh Shrestha as chairperson of the advertisement board. Shrestha, a resident of Kathmandu Metropolitan City, has been appointed for a term of up to 4 years based on the cabinet decision of Oso II. After administering the oath of office and secrecy to Shrestha today, Minister for Information and Communication Dr. Bikram Timelsina urged him to work effectively to regulate, manage and improve the advertising sector. Shrestha is a former president of the Advertising Association of Nepal and has long experience in advertising and communications. Indra Jatra has officially begun today in Kathmandu with ceremonial raising of the Indra Dhwaja at Hanuman Dhoka Darbar Square. The ceremonial pole was erected in front of Kal Bhairab at the auspicious time of 7:41 this morning. The 8-day

The festival is one of the major cultural festivals of the Newar community in Kathmandu, honoring Indra, traditionally regarded as the god of rain and harvest, and marking the beginning of the autumn festival season. The festival concludes when the ceremonial pole bearing Indra's flag is brought down and taken to the confluence of the Bagmati and Vishnumati rivers in Teku for immersion. Now, some sports updates. Tenzing Sherpa has won a bronze medal in karate at the 20th Asian Games for Nepal. Tenzing defeated a player from Laos 9-1 in the men's kumite over 84-kilogram bronze medal bout in Nagoya today. With this, Nepal opened its medal account on the fifth day of the Games. Karate is among Nepal's successful sports at Asian Games. This news comes to you from Radio Nepal. Now onto an international news update. U.S. President Donald Trump has said American and Iranian officials held a three-hour meeting in New York as diplomatic efforts continue to end the Iran conflict. He said the meeting on the sidelines of the United Nations General Assembly was very good and very productive, and that another meeting could take place soon. Iranian state media confirmed that Foreign Minister Abbas Araghchi met U.S. Special Envoy Steve Witkoff with Qatar, acting as a mediator. The diplomatic talks comes hours after U.S. President Donald Trump told the U.N. General Assembly that he faces a big decision on whether to pursue a deal or to continue military action. The latest diplomatic activity comes amid continued concern over the conflict's impact on regional security and global energy markets. Now, the general weather forecast for the country for today. The Meteorological Forecasting Division has stated that a low-pressure system over the Bay of Bengal has intensified into a deep depression and is expected to strengthen further and move west-northwestward in the coming days. The system, along with the monsoon and a partial influence of westerly winds, is beginning to affect Nepal. The Kathmandu Valley has remained cloudy with rainfall since this morning. Moderate rain is likely in the valley today, with heavy rain possible at one or two locations in the valley. Across the country, skies are expected to remain generally cloudy. Moderate rain or snowfall with thunder and lightning is likely at some places in the Himalayan and hilly areas of Kosi, Bagmati, Gandaki and Lumini provinces, and at a few places in the Himalayan and hilly areas of Karnali and Sudurpashchim provinces, and at some places in Madhes province and the Tarai areas of Kosi, Bagmati, Gandaki and Lumini provinces, and at a few places in the Tarai areas of Sudurpashchim province today. Heavy rainfall is likely at one or two places in the hilly areas of Kosi, Bagmati and Gandaki provinces. Wind storms are also likely at a few places in Madhes province and the Tarai areas of Kosi province. The division has urged people in the affected areas to remain alert and follow the latest weather updates. Temperatures in the Kathmandu Valley are likely to range from 18 to 20 degrees Celsius, with daytime highs between 27 and 29 degrees Celsius today. That wraps up our news bulletin for this hour. But before we go, here is a quick recap of the headlines. Lawmakers urge government to control rising prices and relief package for disaster-affected families ahead of festivals. Foreign Affairs Minister holds a series of high-level meetings on UNGA sidelines. Indra Jatra officially begins in Kathmandu with ceremonial hoisting of Indra Dhwaja. And US and Iran holds talks in New York as efforts continue to end conflict. That's all for this hour. Our next English bulletin will be at 8 p.m. You can also catch us on air, and for detailed news, visit us online at radionepalonline.com or download our mobile app to listen to our bulletins at your convenience. 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

This is Radio Nepal. I am SN Srestha with the news, the headlines first. Heavy to very heavy rainfall likely in various parts of the country from Friday to Sunday. Prime Minister Balendra Shah urges concerned agencies to make necessary preparations, ensure coordination and take precautionary measures. Prime Minister Shah to address the United Nations General Assembly tomorrow. And tension escalates in Afghanistan-Pakistan border. Now the news in detail. The Meteorological Forecasting Division has issued a weather warning for the possibility of heavy rainfall coupled with storm and lightning and urged everyone to remain

aware and maintain proper caution, issuing a weather advisory for September 25th, 26th and 27th. The Department of Hydrology and Meteorology has requested for caution in both road transport and aviation. The notices released by the local authorities also should be taken into account in the wake of possible weather adversity. Meanwhile, Prime Minister Balendra Shah has urged one and all to pay special attention to the weather alerts with preparedness and coordination so that impacts would be minimized. The Prime Minister also reminded the concerned public agencies to make necessary preparations, ensure coordination, and take precautionary measures. Prime Minister Balendra Shah will address the 81st session of the United Nations General Assembly in New York tomorrow. Shah, who traveled to the U.S. yesterday to attend the General Assembly, is also scheduled to meet U.N. Secretary General Antonio Guterres before his address. According to the Office of the Prime Minister and Council of Ministers, Shah will hold discussions today with the Foreign Secretary, Nepal's Permanent Representative to the U.N., Nepal's Acting Ambassador to the U.S. and Consul General in the New York at Nepal's Permanent Mission to the UN. He will also attend a reception hosted in his honor by the Nepal's permanent representative to the UN. Shah is scheduled to return to Nepal on the 10th of Asoj. Foreign Minister Shishir Karnal has stressed on the need for countries of the Global South to move from the role of following rules to making rules by effectively participating in global decision-making processes. Addressing the high-level ministerial meeting of like-minded countries of the Global South and friendly nations organized on the 22nd of September in New York by India's External Affairs Minister Dr. S. Jaishankar, in the context of the high-level week of the 81st UN General Assembly, Minister Karnal emphasized the need to make the collective voice of developing countries more effective in the global governance system. The House of Representatives today unanimously approved proposals seeking consideration of three bills. The proposals concern the Citizen Investment Trust Third Amendment Bill 2083 and the Payment and Settlement First Amendment Bill 2083 presented by Finance Minister Dr. Swarnim Wagle and the Infectious Animal Disease Control Bill 2083 originating in the National Assembly and presented by Agriculture, Forest and Environment Minister Geeta Chaudhary. Infrastructure Development Minister Sunil Lamsal also presented the Waste Management Bill 2083. Speaker Devraj Ghimre read out a letter from the President's office regarding the assignment of presidential duties. Earlier, lawmakers drew the government's attention to rising prices of daily essentials, smooth LPG supply and other issues ahead of major festivals. They call for effective market monitoring, relief packages for people affected by floods and landslides, and better preparedness for possible heavy rainfall and flooding. The World Wildlife Fund WWF Nepal has handed over 15 million rupees in aid for the rescue, relief and rehabilitation of those affected by the Bhotikosi floods in Rasuwa. Country representative of WWF Nepal Dr. Ghanashyam Gurung handed over the aid amount to Minister for Agriculture, Forest and Environment Geeta Chaudhary and also reiterated WWF Nepal's commitment to its mission. Dr. Gurung stated that the fund would also support the government's immediate efforts to restore road and communications access to the flood survivor communities. District Administration Office of Makwanpur has banned the operation of vehicles during the night along the Kanti Highway and Pahise Bhimfedi Deorali Kulekhani Road section in view of the rising risk of floods and landslides due to heavy rainfall. Citing the special weather bulletin from the Department of Hydrology and Meteorology,

Chowkital to Kathmandu and from Pakhel's Humane and Cisneri's Ramchandra Bhanjang to Hetaura from 5 a.m. to 5 p.m. Traffic will be completely closed along Kanti Highway and the Bhainse Bhimpedi Deorali Kulekhani road section after 7 p.m. at night. Considering the potential risks of floods and landslides due to heavy rainfall, the administration has requested travelers to move only within the designated times. The government is preparing to suspend construction work on the BP Highway for a few days, taking into account the heavy rainfall forecast. Minister for Infrastructure Development Sunil Lamsal stated that considering the forecast of heavy rain in various parts of the country, plans are underway to halt the ongoing track construction work on the BP Highway for a few days. Minister Lamsal has urged all travellers and the general public to exercise caution while travelling and to avoid taking necessary risks considering the potential hazards posed by imminent rain and landslides. UN Secretary General Antonio Guterres has highlighted Nepal's recent disasters as evidence of the growing impact of the climate crisis. Addressing the opening of the 81st UN General Assembly in New York, Guterres said mountain countries such as Nepal are among the worst affected by rising global temperatures, with glacier melt increasing disaster risks. Recalling his warning from Nepal about rapidly melting glaciers, he said the Bhotikosi flood showed that climate change impacts are occurring faster and with greater intensity than expected. Minister for Science, Technology and Innovation Mahabir Poon and Chinese Ambassador to Nepal Zhang Maoming visited NAS in Kumaltar to absorb Chinese experts' DNA and forensic identification work for victims of the Roswa flood. Poon stressed the need to support affected families and improve DNA and forensic testing, noting the sensitivity of safely transporting samples to laboratories. Ambassador Zhang praised the Chinese experts' post-disaster rescue relief and victim identification work and pledged continued support. This news comes to you from Radio Nepal. Now it's time for a short break.

0: RC Alexander Matthew called on Minister for Women, Children, Gender and Sexual Minorities and Social Security Sitabadi. In the meeting held at the ministry today, matters relating to making relief, protection and rehabilitation for citizens affected by the recent floods in Rasua, Nuakot and surrounding areas more effective were discussed, the ministry informed. Minister Badi expressed the government's gratitude for the humanitarian aid being provided to the affected communities by IFRC in collaboration with the Nepal Red Cross Society during this difficult time of disaster. 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Now on to some international news update. Afghanistan's Taliban forces shelled Pakistani border posts overnight after Pakistani troops foiled what they described as a cross-border infiltration attempt by militants, local Pakistani officials said Wednesday. The AP news agency cited the spokesperson for Afghanistan's Taliban government, Zabihullah Mujahid, as denying any attacks by the Afghan Taliban forces. The conflicting statements came just days after Pakistani fighter jets struck sites in eastern region of Afghanistan that Islamabad said were militant hideouts, and escalation between Kabul and Islamabad that threatens mediation efforts by regional powers. The officials said security forces neutralized two rudimentary drones allegedly launched by the Afghan Taliban regime before they could enter Khohat city in northwestern Pakistan. Now a sports update. Tenzing Sherpa has won Nepal's first karate medal at the 20th Asian Games in Japan. Sherpa secured bronze in the men's over minus 84 kg kumite at Toyohashi Gymnasium, defeating Laos Fathana 9-1. This is Sherpa's first medal at the Asian Games. He had earlier lost 5-0 to Iran's Muhammad Nemati in the semi-final. Now the general weather forecast for the country tonight. The Meteorological Forecasting Division has forecast the weather to be generally cloudy across the country. Moderate rain or snowfall accompanied by thunder and lightning is likely at many places in the Himalayan and hilly regions of Koshi province, at some places in the Himalayan and hilly regions of Bagmati, Gandaki and Lumbini provinces, and at a few places in the Himalayan and hilly regions of Karnali and Sudurpashchim provinces. Heavy rainfall is likely at one or two places in the Himalayan, hilly and Tarai regions of Koshi province, the hilly and Tarai regions of Bagmati province and the Tarai regions of Gandaki and Lumbini provinces. With this, we have almost come to the end of this news bulletin, but before wrapping it up, let's have a reminder of the headlines once more. Heavy to very heavy rainfall likely in various parts of the country from Friday to Sunday. Prime Minister Balendra Shah urges concerned agencies to make necessary preparations, ensure coordination and take precautionary measures. Prime Minister Shah to address the United Nations General Assembly tomorrow. And tension escalates in Afghanistan-Pakistan border. Well, that's the end of the news bulletin from Radio Nepal for this hour. Please also visit our website www.radionepalonline.com for more news and online programs. Our next news in English is at 8 a.m. tomorrow. Stay tuned and have a good night.
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